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Just what you wanted. 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
1: 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Itt a Rádió Moston.
2: 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How you could ever hurt me so. 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
1: Hello, I wish I was a little bit taller. I wish I was a baller. I wish I had a girl who looked good, I would call her. Wish I had a rabbit in a hat with a bat and a 6-4 and parlor.

0: wrongs to never get right. Need all your holy love. I never really want for nothing but you.
1: A pillanat a tiéd. Rádió Most.